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Autumn Leaves, aquí un estándar, es por seguro. Y segunda en el set, Wayne Shorter doing Witch Dance. He was kind of the idea man, I guess you could say, behind the legendary Miles Davis Quintet in the 60s, and he brought this same energy and creativity to his work with Herbie Hancock, who we played frequently on our show. His talents were in demand more than in the jazz world. He found himself with top pop artists like Joni Mitchell and Steely Dan, and eventually, he was forging ahead with new directions in music as the Phantom Navigator album in the mid-80s, I think it was, demonstrated. It contained four keyboards, a battery of drum machines, and an expansion of the electric sound that he, Wayne, had developed when he spent years as a frontman for Weather Report. Y Chick Corea, también. Trance Dance, el título de la canción, la tercera en el set, uno de los más significantes de los jazzmen desde los 60s, y uno que estaba tocando no solamente en el estilo de sus maestros y mentors, mentores como, por ejemplo, Bill Evans, McCoy Tyner, y otros, pero uno de los mejores en la teclada eléctrico,

that out. You pass through arrogance, you pass through hurt, you pass through an ever-present past, and it's best not to wait.

They say no one person can do it all, but you want to in your head. But you can't be Shakespeare and you can't be Joyce, so what is left instead? You're stuck with yourself and a rage that can hurt you. You have to start at the beginning again. And just this moment, this wonderful fire started up again.

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When you pass through fire, looking at your lips,

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Some loss to even things out. There's a bit of magic in everything.

0: Just what is it that you want to do?
1: Era Primal Scream en Antena Rock. Mientras tanto, llega la banda de Axl Rose, Axl and Company, haciendo Paradise City.